0: How are you?
1: You good? No, I'm chilling. I'm with my boyfriend. I'm chilling. What about you, though? Are you gonna hang out today? Alright then. See you, alright? Ciao.

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Wonder who you're gonna choose. You're the main attraction. The second that you walked in, every drink is bought for you.

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The way you chose the films we watched, I miss you, babe. If only I had told you that before.

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How are you, love? You packed up your bags and left your t-shirt on the floor.

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To live like a king in a spanny house, just to call it mine. What a waste of time.

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They were born to die, that's the walk of time.